my bags, I'm going away, I don't know where I'm going. Things are tough, they awfully rough, yet still I'm going. I got no rest, I did my best, and oh, I'm so tired.

0: bien sur Kroneur Radio.
1: My heart is sad and lonely. 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

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And I think to myself, what a wonderful world. 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I see friends shaking hands, saying, how do you do? They're really saying, I love you. I hear babies crying,

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I see friends shaking hands,

0: 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Yeah, I think to myself, what a wonderful world.
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0: You talking to me?
1: Love never made a fool of you.
0: Not until now.
1: You used to be too wise.
0: Yeah, I was once.
1: Hey there.
0: Yeah, yeah.
1: You on that high flying cloud.
0: I hear ya.

bruised and tired of singing lovesick blues and living with a broken heart. Stick around.

0: word among this clan. You are called the Forgotten Man.
1: Is that what they're saying? Well, did you ever?
0: What a swell party this is. And have you heard the story of a boy, a girl, unrequited love?
1: Sounds like pure soap opera.
0: I may cry.
1: Tune in tomorrow.

0: too risque, really.
1: This French champagne.
0: Domestic.
1: So good for the brain.
2: That's what I was gonna say.
0: You know, you're a brilliant fellow.
2: Why, thank you.
0: Pick up, Jack. But please don't eat that glass, my friend. Have you heard about dear Blanche? Got run down by an avalanche.
2: No.
0: Oh, don't worry. She's a game girl, you know. Got up and finished fourth.
2: The kid's got guts.
0: Having a nice time? Grab a line.
1: Have you heard the Mimsy star?
0: What now?
1: She got pinched in the Astor bar.
0: Lost again, eh?
1: She was stoned.
0: Well, did you ever?
1: Never. What a swell party this is.
0: Hey, check out that.
2: That's a lovely dress. Do you think I could talk her out of it?

0: So, it's my birthday coming up.
1: Yeah, I know, Eddie.
0: But what do you give a guy that's got everything?
1: Penicillin.
0: Hey, Dix, you ever been married?
1: Oh, yeah, Eddie, twice.
0: Children?
1: No, silly. Grown men. Tell me, Eddie, what's the most romantic thing a woman ever said to you?
0: Are you sure you're not a cop?

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0: Oublie, happy day.
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1: You guessed it, folks.
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0: un son et une réception 5 étoiles, vous êtes bien sur Crooner Radio. Méfiez-vous des imitations.
1: Yeah, that's that thing. That's it. Patti Page did this not too long ago. She wouldn't recognize it now, baby. 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She would. 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

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A multiplication, that's the name of the game. 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
2: Si, señor.
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He says he's busy, but she says, is he?

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1: Pardon me, do you have change for a quarter? I gotta make a phone call. Thank you. Boy, I hope this woman don't take me through no changes today, because I had a hard day today, man. You know, let me see what's happening at the address for.